0: Radio San Marino.
1: Power Play.
0: Yesterday.
1: Yesterday.
2: 2017.
3: You must think that I'm stupid. You must think that I'm a fool. You must think that I'm new to this. But I have seen this song before.

0: Radio San Marino.
1: Power Play.
0: Yesterday.
1: Yesterday.
2: 2017.
3: You must think that I'm stupid. You must think that I'm a fool. You must think that I'm new to this. But I have seen this all before.